There must be something in the Kool-Aid, cruising through the doom days. God knows what is real and what is fake. Last couple years have been a mad trip. How'd you look so perfect? You must have some portraits in the attic. We'll stay offline so no one gets hurt. Hiding from the real world, just don't read the comments ever, ever. We fucked this house up like the planet. We were running riot. Crazy that some people still

0: and what are the enemies of freedom? Are the enemies who and what
1: are the enemies
0: of freedom?
1: Freedom.
0: Who and what are the enemies
1: of freedom?
0: Are the enemies who and what?

0: freedom are the enemies, who and what
1: are the enemies
0: of freedom, of freedom,
1: freedom,
0: who and what are the enemies
1: freedom,
0: of freedom, are the enemies, who and what
1: are the enemies
0: of freedom, of freedom.

trained, best educated, best equipped, best prepared troops refuse to fight. Matter of fact, it's safe to say that they would rather switch

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Your soldier, no coaster. I told you I'm back whenever the storm is over. Send it back if them boys wanna feel the clover. No closure, never reply to four orders. My nigga so sculpture, such a short quota.

0: 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I done seen change, trying to turn this shit to dollar bills. Touching souls, not just copping feels. See myself when I see my friends. 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

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Take it as filled to the rim as in brim. Squeeze your stoop like Betty Boop, then make camel alphabet soup and spell plug ones within. Forward march is the same when transistors will play. Coming to bed is the move. Dolby sound will be then top crown when I put the needle in.